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4: Amazon Prime Video has ordered an 8-episode RoboCop series. The project has been in development since Amazon acquired MGM in 2022. Peter Ocko serves as writer, showrunner, and executive producer. James Wan and Ed Neumeier, co-writer of the original 1987 film, will also executive produce. The show follows a tech conglomerate that places a robot implanted with the consciousness of a fallen officer on a city's police force. The original RoboCop starred Peter Weller. A 2014 reboot featured Joel Kinnaman. Oasis's 1995 classic Wonderwall has re-entered the Billboard Hot 100 for the first time since 1996, driven by its adoption as an anthem for England's 2026 FIFA World Cup fans. The song debuted at number 27 on the July 25th chart, fueled by 8.7 million U.S. streams during July 10th to the 16th, a 73% weekly surge. It also jumped to number 4 on the Billboard Global 200. England's World Cup run, which ended July 15th, saw fans regularly serenading players with the track. Noel Gallagher told The Sun, "Wonderwall belongs to the people, and it was a magical moment between the people and the players." The song has now totaled 1.5 billion official U.S. streams lifetime. Lewis Pullman has joined Julia Garner in the upcoming series Guilty Creatures, a thriller based on a true crime book by Makita Brotman. The series follows two young, adulterous but God-fearing lovers who begin a passionate affair that leads to murder. It explores their complex lives and the emotional strain of living as killers for 18 years. And John Lennon's handwritten Beatles lyrics have been auctioned off for $656,250. He wrote the lyrics to the song If I Fell on the back of a Valentine's Day card during the band's iconic 1964 New York trip for their first appearance on The Ed Sullivan Show. The same auction also saw sales of movie props from The Big Lebowski, Back to the Future Part 2, Willy Wonka and the Chocolate Factory, Dirty Harry, and Airplane. And that is your latest Rock 107 Entertainment Bite. I'm Buzz Collins.
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1: I can't believe this actually works. I don't know if you saw this video online. This guy from the Florida Keys, on video, he drains all the oil from his Nissan, and then he replaces it with maple syrup.
2: What?
1: It shows him pouring in 4 quarts of maple syrup, and then he later claims his engine runs better with the syrup. He says, this guy says, an oil change at a dealership would have cost him $200.
2: Sure.
1: He says, this only costs him $8.
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7: Hey, it's Ted Bradford, and here's why July 22nd matters in rock. In 1967, Jimi Hendrix officially called it quits as the opening support act for the Monkees, a short-lived but famous pairing in touring history. In 96, a judge ruled in favor of Slayer, throwing out a lawsuit from the angry parents of a murdered girl who claimed the band's lyrics incited the killers. In 2000, Oasis played at London's Wembley Stadium to a packed crowd. It was broadcast live on television around the world. And finally, in 2005, Doors drummer John Densmore won a critical legal injunction, preventing the remaining surviving members, Ray Manzarek and Robbie Krieger, from touring under the name The Doors of the 21st Century. And that's why July 22nd matters in rock. I'm Ted. Rock on.

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1: Just reading here. England's World Cup soccer players used Viagra before their recent game against Mexico. Apparently, it helps them adjust to Azteca Stadium being over 7,000 feet above sea level, 7,220.
2: Just to put it in perspective, feet. Denver is called the Mile High City because of the baseball team and all of them play.
1: Yeah.
2: Baseball players have to get adjusted to it. Can you imagine soccer?
1: Yeah, no kidding. Viagra, apparently it says, widens lung blood vessels and helps pump oxygen around the body. This counteracts fatigue and dizziness at high altitudes.
2: Lots of guys diving because of poked eyes. It's hard on everybody.
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1: This guy in Guelph goes into a thrift store. He finds a copy of The Secret. And inside this book, he finds $40 million worth of checks. Brian Davis is the dude who found these checks. They were just tucked inside the pages. Turns out they were part of the magic checks idea from that very book, The Secret. Much to his dismay, they were fake. They were worthless. Apparently part of a manifestation tool promoted by the book, where what you do is you fill in a check with your name and a desired amount of money, and then use it for visualization purposes.
2: Do you know I have never written a check in my life?
1: Really?
2: Not a single check. You have to have money.
1: Well, yes, you do. Otherwise, it's called a bad check. But if you ever get caught writing a bad check, you could just blame it on The Secret. I was writing one of my visualization. What's it called? My magic check. I wasn't writing a bad check. It was a magic check. It's all good.
2: Poof, the money's gone.
1: And it'll be in my account in no time at all because I visualized it.
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0: 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Right now.

Rush to Bush. Why aren't they pronounced the same? From Rush to Bush. This is the never-ending history of rock and roll. 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

0: hang tight. Time to flip the record over. Side B is all queued up on the Rock 107 turntable. And we drop the needle right after this.
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0: 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We'll plug the guitars back in right after this.
1: Ahoy there, matey. 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
0: There's nothing, and I mean nothing, like a great rock song, especially a bunch of them in a row. 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

0: Time for a backstage look at the businesses that make Rock 107 possible. 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
12: I can't believe this actually works. I don't know if you saw this video online. This guy from the Florida Keys, on video, he drains all the oil from his Nissan, and then he replaces it with maple syrup.
13: What?
12: It shows him pouring in 4 quarts of maple syrup, and then he later claims his engine runs better with the syrup. He says, this guy says, an oil change at a dealership would have cost him $200.
13: Sure.
12: He says, this only costs him $8.
13: 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I actually completely understand what this guy's doing, because as part of my diet when I was about 15, I switched water in with maple syrup.
12: Ah.
13: The difference is it costs a little bit more money.
12: And therein lies the rest of the story.
13: That's why I'm so sweet.
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0: The next band requested a couple minutes to tune up. 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
1: There was a friend of mine on murder, and the judge's gavel fell. 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

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Soon enough, it'll get dark at 4, and you'll be shoveling a foot and a half. 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

0: high school. 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And she said the same thing we're going to say right now. This next batch of tunes will be well worth the wait. 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
9: Just reading here, England's World Cup soccer players used Viagra before their recent game against Mexico. Apparently, it helps them adjust to Azteca Stadium being over 7,000 feet above sea level, 7,220.
10: Just to put it in perspective, feet. Denver is called the Mile High City because of the baseball team and all of them play.
9: Yeah.
10: Baseball players have to get adjusted to it. Can you imagine soccer?
9: No kidding. Viagra, apparently it says, widens lung blood vessels and helps pump oxygen around the body. This counteracts fatigue and dizziness at high altitudes.
10: Lots of guys diving because of poked eyes. It's hard on everybody.
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From Tom Petty and his Heartbreakers to Bob Seger and his Silver Bullets, the legends of rock play here. 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

0: We're going to take a quick break, but we'll be back for an encore. If you cheer loud enough, I'll say it again like a douchey British rock star. If you cheer loud enough, we'll be back, all right? Quinty's Classic Rock, Rock 107.
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1: Good morning. It's 6 o'clock. A sun cloud mix and a breezy day with a high of 24 degrees on the way. It's currently 12. I'm Elena Cameron with your Rock 107 News Update. 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Old Highway 2, west of Waltbridge, Loyalist Road. One person has been pronounced dead following a collision in Quinte West last night. Around 6 p.m., emergency responders were called to Old Highway 2 at CFB Trenton. Reports indicated a motorcycle slammed into the back of a dump truck. There was no injury to the dump truck operator. The name of the victim, cause of the crash, or if charges are involved, are not known at this time. First responders rushed to a golf resort near Rice Lake Wednesday afternoon following a propane explosion. The incident happened around 3 p.m. at a cottage at Belmere Winds Golf Resort. A 63-year-old man from Warkworth was taken to a local hospital before being airlifted to Toronto with life-threatening injuries. Ontario's Ministry of Labour has been notified as Peterborough County OPP continue to investigate the cause of the blast. Anyone with information that could help investigators is asked to call Crime Stoppers. Two Quinte area residents among those arrested and charged in the OPP's child exploitation investigation.
2: 63 individuals were charged, 51 victims identified in the fight against online child exploitation. Charged include 45-year-old William Paul O'Brien of Belleville, two counts each of possessing, making, and distribution of child sexual abuse and exploitation material, along with firearm offenses. 37-year-old Kevin Whalen of Quinte West, charged with two counts of possessing and accessing child sexual abuse and exploitation material. Tim Durkin for Quinte News.
1: Ontario Lottery and Gaming Corporation has announced it's made a first quarter payment totaling just under $800,000 to the city of Belleville for hosting Shoreline's Casino Belleville. Funds from OLG will be used for infrastructure projects in the municipality. OLG says since the gaming site opened in 2017, Belleville has received more than $26 million. Canada's premiers wrapped up 2 days of talks at their Council of the Federation gathering in Charlottetown, and today they'll be joined by Prime Minister Mark Carney with the American trade war top of mind. Premiers remain united against the Trump administration's new set of threatened 50% tariffs on many Canadian goods. All premiers yesterday called on Ottawa to boost its share of health care funding and back major projects that can spur their economies. And opposition MPs say Prime Minister Mark Carney should have been clearer from the start about the new bridge deal between Canada and the state of Michigan. The text of the proposed agreement in principle for the Gordie Howe International Bridge linking Windsor to Detroit confirms that Canada will share half of the net toll revenues with the U.S. for the first 15 years. Carney left many confused last week when he said our countries would share net revenues from the bridge, but only split toll revenue after all the debt is repaid. And that's news.
2: 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I'm Tim Durkin. The Blue Jays send Shane Bieber to the mound today as Toronto tries to avoid a four-game sweep at the hands of the Tampa Bay Rays. The Jays needed to string together some wins coming out of the All-Star break to stay competitive in the American League playoff race. Instead, they've lost 5 of 6 and have been outscored 38-10 in that span. 3:07 first pitch today. They lost 4-2 last night. The Boston Red Sox matched a club record set 80 years ago with their 15th straight victory. Boston beat Baltimore 6-3 in the first game of a doubleheader. They lost what would have been that record-setting game 5-1. MLS action last night. Toronto FC tied their game, while Vancouver and Montreal both lost. In the Canadian Football League, the Saskatchewan Roughriders host the Edmonton Elks tonight. Kickoff is set for 9 p.m. On the PGA Tour, it's round one of the 3M Open. That's taking place in the Twin Cities, Minneapolis-St. Paul. On the LPGA Tour, the Handa Scottish Open is already well underway. Belleville Women's Fastball EMS Tech defeated Quinte Home Installation 16-4. South Hastings Baseball League, the Tyandonega Cardinals got a 7-3 win over Leighton Electric. And that's sports.
1: 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A mix of sun and cloud today, going up to a high of 24 degrees. It's going to be a little bit windy. Clear tonight, the low 11. For tomorrow, a nice day, sunshine and 26 degrees. Saturday, a mix of sun and cloud. There's a chance of showers. The high again, 26. Right now, it's 12. 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
3: Good morning. It's a clear drive on Belleville and Trenton Streets. The 401 is also doing well in both directions. I'm not seeing any heavy construction-related delays yet on Highway 62. Highway 37 is also clear, and Highway 49 is moving well. 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
2: 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It's Showtime. Wind west 10 knots this morning, increasing to southwest 15 this afternoon, diminishing to west 10 early this evening, then backing to southwest 10 near midnight, wind light tomorrow. Waves a half meter or less, building to a half to 1 meter. 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

0: Rock 107 Aerosmith, Sweet Emotion, kicking off the Thursday installment of your morning buzz. Good morning. I'm Buzz Collins. There's Tim Durkin over there. It's all coming together. Sunshine today. High of 25, although it is a fresh start right now. We're 11 degrees in downtown Belleville. It's cool. Might have turned off the AC for a moment.
1: Do we ever have a beautiful couple of days coming up?
0: My goodness. Did we ever hit it right? Were you and I golfing with some pals tomorrow? Couldn't ask for a better forecast for that. And then for the Shake the Lake deal.
1: Shake the Lake, Empire Theater, Motocross Festival going on in Base 31. It's a busy weekend.
0: Yeah.
1: Sips. I can't savor the sips downtown Belleville.
0: Mm-hmm.
1: Yeah. Lots to do.
0: Anyway, we'll have full forecast details with Kevin Williams. He'll be checking in just under 10 minutes from now. By the way, I got the official confirmation yesterday. Yours truly, after 59 years as a permanent resident in this wonderful country, will be sworn in as a Canadian citizen in Ottawa on August 4th.
1: I thought we had some parameters in place to stop stuff like this from happening.
0: Sorry. I slipped through the cracks. What are you going to do? Hey, we got another busy morning for you. Yeah. We've got another family four-pack of tickets for Brighton Speedway featuring the Ontario Wingless Sprint Car Races. That's coming up August 1st. I'll give you a shot at that just after 8 o'clock with the contest time. Of course, be listening for the Rock the Waves winning riff. We play that generally at least once an hour. And, of course, that is your cue to call. Once you hear the Rock the Waves winning riff, we take the first five callers at 771-1071. Get them into the weekly draw, which Rick Kevin has the honors of taking care of tomorrow, because you and I are taking the day off. So from everybody who's qualified this past week, including last Friday, we'll make a draw for those who will advance to the final draw for that shot at winning a $17,000 prize package, a 14-foot Crestliner 1469 powered by a Mercury 9.9 motor, and $2,000 cash. Not bad. Keep your ears peeled for the Rock the Waves winning riff. That is the only way to get in on this. Also, giving away another pair of tickets to Guns N' Roses.
1: Yeah, baby.
0: We'll be looking for your best Axl Rose impression. They play Rogers Stadium August 5th. So keep your ears peeled for that. And, of course, there's still some time to get your birthdays into us. We take care of that in about an hour from now. You can send those details to us through our website, rock107.ca. 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Somebody could score a $25 gift card to Pizza Nova if they're having a birthday today. All that and so much more.
1: There you go.
0: Rush on the way. Hang on.
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0: Kenny's Classic Rock, Rock 107, Closer to the Heart Rush at 6:22 with Buzz and Durkin. Time to check in with Kevin Williams for the first time this morning. Good morning, sir. What is going on?
1: Hey, Buzz. Thanks and good morning and a good morning to all. Nice, cool start to the day. The temperature dipped to 9 up in Campbellford and dipped to 8 in Reed, but we're on the climb now. Beautiful day coming up. Beautiful pattern is ahead that'll carry us into the start of the weekend. Front will deliver a couple of showers Sunday, so it is Saturday that remains the pick of the weekend coming up. But again, we've got a nice day today. Expected the humidity will stay low, and we've got sunshine that'll prevail today. You're going to find a few wispy high clouds this morning, harmless. The high temperature today at 25, mainly clear moonlit skies tonight, the low 14. Considerable sunshine, a little warmer tomorrow and Saturday. High tomorrow 26, the Saturday high 28. Again, for today, Buzz, ample sunshine. It's a cool start. Nice, crispy start, but a delightful finish. The top temp at 25. Back to you, Buzz.
0: All right. Thank you very much. We will catch up with you again next hour. Get another update right around 7:50.
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0: Quinny's Classic Rock, Rock 107, Hendrix, all along the Watchtower. 636 with Buzz and Dirk and Sunshine today, looking pretty good with a high of 25. Little ways to go. We're 11 right now in downtown Belleville. Durkin, you know, it seems my phone isn't just listening to me. It's listening to other people now.
1: What?
0: And of all the places, the worst place, the gym locker room yesterday, these young fellas are talking about where they're going to go eat. One asks the other, where should we go eat? And my phone, which is just sitting there innocently on the bench in the locker room, pipes up. A couple suggestions, and what to add to the embarrassment, the connoisseur of fine dining that my phone is suggested Costco.
1: But have you ever had those hot dogs?
0: The look on their faces was priceless when my phone strikes out, joins their conversation to suggest some places to go for dinner.
1: What is If there's no dollar amount that matters, and you want to fully enjoy a meal, where would you go?
0: Oh, like around here?
1: Any restaurant on the planet, you could grab food, and it would be covered for you.
0: Well, this is a challenge. I mean, this is something that requires some
1: research. Well, ask
0: some
1: your
0: research.
1: Phone then. Are you also going to say Costco?
0: Let me ask my phone. Just a sec here.
1: Oh. Watching a senior citizen work technology. It's like watching Shaq act.
0: Maybe I have to unlock it. Oh, just a sec. Never mind. My phone's not talking to me right now. I don't know. I'm not that picky. Maybe, you know, there was this fantastic seafood restaurant I know what you're thinking. Of course, Saskatoon would have the best seafood restaurants.
1: Well, it's that ocean view.
0: Right, with the fresh catch available so readily. Ariel's Cove. It was one of my first jobs, and I always thought, man, I would like to eat here. But it was way out of my league. I don't even know if it exists anymore, but that would probably be near the top of my list.
1: Yeah, you know, when I smell rainbow trout, I think to myself, it's time to eat.
0: Rainbow trout. I'm talking jack. We're talking Saskatchewan fish here.
1: What's a jack?
0: Northern pike.
1: Oh, okay.
0: Same thing.
1: Do you know that we always hear walleye and pickerel?
0: Yeah.
1: We use the same term, but apparently they're slightly different.
0: Two different groups of people when it came to naming the fish.
1: Yeah. Terry and your phone. They both came up with different names.
0: Therein lies the problem right there. Van Halen's on the way. Hang on.
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0: 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Buzz and Durkin here at 6:50. Sunshine for us today with a high of 25, a fresh 11 right now in downtown Belleville. The Rock the Waves winning riff. Was that what we just heard a couple of minutes ago?
1: I don't know. I wasn't paying attention.
0: Must have been. That's why the phone
1: did
0: was
1: anyone
0: ringing.
1: Else pay attention?
0: Well, a few people did. Isaiah DeWall, Andrew Groth, Debbie Todd, Zach DeWall, and Rob Smith. Latest in the draw here. Some of those names might sound familiar.
1: Mm-hmm.
0: It's okay. This is the beauty of this. You can enter as many times as you like, but once you're in there, let's
1: put your feet up and relax. Yeah. You don't have to qualify again because you can't anyway.
0: That is if you make it to the qualifying draw tomorrow. All that will draw 10 names tomorrow. Those 10 names added to the final reverse draw August 22nd at High Falls Outfitters. And yeah, as Durkin just mentioned, once you get into that final draw, you can leave your phone alone because there's only one entry allowed for the final draw.
1: That's right.
0: In the meantime, though, when you hear that Rock 107, Rock the Waves winning riff, yeah, call as many times as you like. Frustrate all those other people who haven't gotten in yet.
1: Easy peasy.
0: They'll love you. $17,000 prize pack with a 14-foot Crestliner, 1469, powered by a Mercury 9.9 motor, and, of course, $2,000 cash on top of that. That would certainly come in handy these days. We'll do it again sometime between 7 and 8. Keep your ears peeled. First five callers through at 771-1071 whenever you hear the Rock 107 Rock the Waves winning riff. Dad joke coming up after this. Hang on.
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1: No.
0: It's okay. He woke up.
1: Oh, he was sleeping.
0: He was sleeping.
1: He did.
0: The kid was napping.
1: Oh, God.
12: Oh, God.
0: Cheap trick. Ain't that a shame?
1: Brutal.
0: 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Good morning.

0: Rock and roll, Zeppelin, Rock 107, Buzz and Durkin here, 7:10 on your Thursday morning. Looking good today with sunshine and a high of 25. We're now 13 degrees in downtown Belleville. Let's find out what is going on for this day in history. It is Thursday, July 23rd, 2026. Today, by the way, International Yada Yada Yada Day. And, it's also Care for Your Coworker Day. What can I do for you today, Durkin?
1: You could be nice to me. You could give me money, yada, yada, yada. Let me leave early.
0: We'll see what we can do. It was on this day, July 23rd, back in 1903, the Ford Motor Company sold its first ever car. This day, 1904, the ice cream cone was invented. They had the ice cream. Maybe they had the cone, and somebody had the brilliant idea of putting the two together. I don't know. This day in 1968, the Jackson 5 auditioned for Motown Records. 9-year-old Michael singing lead and doing some sweet dance moves on James Brown's I Got the Feeling. Label signed him 3 days later. Worked out okay. This day in 1983, Synchronicity, the last album by The Police, hit number one.
1: Almost as good as Scrantonicity.
0: Yeah. This day, 1984, Vanessa Williams became the first Miss America to resign after Penthouse published nude pictures of her. They say she was the first Miss America to... Was there other ones that followed? I wasn't aware of that. And if there were, show me, please.
1: All the pages are stuck together.
0: No. This day, 2000, Tiger Woods became the youngest golfer to complete a career Grand Slam when he won the British Open at age 24. This day in 2001, 3 years after the death of his first wife, Linda, Paul McCartney got engaged to former model and activist Heather Mills, whom he met at a charity event in 1999. I don't think that one worked out. I don't think that took.
1: Didn't go very well.
0: And it was on this day in 2011, Amy Winehouse sadly joined the 27 Club when she was found dead in her London home. Celebrity birthdays today, Daniel Radcliffe, a.k.a. Harry Potter. He's 37.
1: Wow.
0: Monica Lewinsky turns 53 today. Marlon Wayans is 54. Alison Krauss, 55. Slash is 61 today. Eric LaSalle turns 64. And Woody Harrelson, 65 years old today. What do we have for our rockaholic birthdays?
1: Slash is only 61. Man, they were young when they started.
0: Yeah.
1: Holy smokes.
0: It's rock and roll, baby.
1: Rhea LaDuke, happy birthday today. You deserve it. We'll see you later today. We love you very much, Bug and Luca. Rael, you've won $25 to Pizza Nova, real Italian pizza made fresh every day, 94 College Street West in Belleville.
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0: Rock 107, Sloan, the rest of my life. It is 720 with Buzz and Dirk and Sunshine today. High of 25. We're 13 right now in downtown Belleville. Speaking of life, I read this blurb yesterday on my feed, which I found fascinating because it kind of falls into a lot of stuff I've been reading about and researching. I'm really into the, and when I say into it, it doesn't mean I know a whole lot about it, but I'm fascinated by some of the concepts brought up by, with quantum theory. And in this instance, this guy is talking about our consciousness and how it doesn't really ever stop. It doesn't die. So his theory is, and there's others that there's a name given to this theory, which slips my mind, but this theory is that we don't actually ever die. What happens is, because quantum theory would say there's an infinite amount of universes. Do you follow so far? Okay.
1: Biocentrism?
0: Yeah. I believe that's it. Biocentrism. So the idea being that in this existence you're in right now, say you are in an accident or you have a disease or something and you die, what happens is your consciousness slips into another alternate universe and is unaware that you died. You're unaware that you died and life continues on. So you don't really realize that you died in a previous universe. Life just goes on as regular.
1: How baked are you right now?
0: Not at all. Not at all. I see how that could be misconstrued as a
1: Well, you started with the term I've been doing research. Now, when you say you're doing research, are you on the can scrolling through Facebook and TikTok? Is that your research?
0: I'm at my little session spot in the garage, actually. Hey, you know what? Anyway, I find it fascinating. I'm not saying I believe it necessarily. I'm just saying it's food for thought.
1: Yeah, you're researching Lawrence Krauss, aren't you?
0: Is that the guy?
1: Yeah. Why don't we do a contest? Let's give away GNR. Speaking of stoners and Slash.
0: Yeah. We need an Axl Rose impression. Like I said, I just think it's fascinating. That's all. It's for your consideration. All right. We got a pair of tickets up for grabs to see Guns N' Roses August 5th. Is it August 5th? Yes. August 5th. August 5th. At Rogers Stadium in Toronto. All you got to do is provide for us your best Axl Rose impression. All right. We're not looking for any Rich Littles necessarily. Just
1: who the hell is Rich Little?
0: Who is Rich Little? First of all, he's Canadian and he's one of the greatest impressionists ever.
1: I thought that was the little child that was the millionaire in the cartoons.
0: That's Richie Rich. Easy mistake.
1: 771-1071.
0: Who's stoned? we'll look for caller 5 right now.
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0: All right, here we go. We've got Corey standing by. Good morning, Corey. How are you?
12: Oh, just living the dream.
0: Excellent. Fantastic. And I'll get you to turn your radio all the way down if you don't mind.
12: Oh, sorry. One sec. That's like all the way down the hallway.
0: Oh, okay. Well, we'll talk amongst ourselves while you go turn the radio down.
12: It's quickest for me to go outside. Everyone can hear my lovely singing voice.
0: Oh, well, you don't want them to miss out on that.
1: That's true.
0: Have you, while we're setting you up here, have you ever been to a Guns N' Roses show before?
12: No, not at all.
0: Me neither. I've been to a lot of concerts over the years, but for some reason or other, I've never made it to a GNR show, which is surprising because I love them. I absolutely love them. All right.
12: I mean, ACDC's on the calendar for September, so I'm excited for that one.
0: Yeah, that's going to be a great show, also at Rogers Stadium. All right, Corey, your best Axl Rose impression. Lay it on us, brother.
12: All right. Take me down to the Paradise City where the grass is green and the girls are pretty. Oh, won't you please take me home?
1: Yeah.
0: Nice.
1: Yeah.
0: I can hardly tell a difference.
1: Nailed it.
0: A regular Rich Little right there.
1: Or Richie Rich. Way to go, man. You're off to GNR.
0: Nice.
12: Awesome. Thank you.
0: You're welcome. Hang on the line a couple of more seconds for us. We'll get some details to you right away here. GNR, welcome to the jungle. Rock 107.

0: Rock 107 Stones, give me Shelter 739. It's Buzz and Durkin here. We've got an updated look at your forecast with Kevin Williams checking in again in about 10 minutes or so. Mike Chandra, Helma Collins, Shane Rylod, Bonnie Stevens, and Phil Westlake. They're the latest to qualify after hearing the Rock 107 Rock the Waves winning riff. They're in there for the weekly draw that Rick Kevin's going to do for us tomorrow morning. Oh, just a sec. There we go.
1: 10 more people are going to be added to that list, and you could be it. And remember, once you're in, you can put your feet up and relax knowing that you have a 2% chance at a $17,000 prize.
0: Is that what it works out to, a 2% chance?
1: Yeah. That's better odds than the
0: 649.
1: Yeah.
0: By a lot.
1: 2% of 2% of 2% of 2% of
0: 2%. Well, let's put it this way. We will have 50 people in that final reverse draw, August 22nd at High Falls Outfitters. You and I get to handle the duties there. Saturday, August 22nd. And, last name drawn wins that $17,000 boat and motor and cash prize package from High Falls Outfitters.
1: How do you beat that? And remember, you have an opportunity every single time you hear that riff.
0: Yep. First five callers through every time at 771-1071 to qualify. Just wanted to touch on this for a second here. I thought, you know, I don't have a lot of respect for our youth. But
1: great start.
0: But I kid. But no, I was going to say, you know, it seems like for a while now, the Utes, as I like to refer to them as, have been dressing fairly normal. You know, remember when the kids used to wear the pants halfway down their ass and some of the other crazy fashion trends? And listen, we were guilty of our own back in the day, I am sure. But this one, I

0: don't get. Maybe I'm just out of touch. But I'm just reading here how there's this fashion trend with the kids now, with Gen Zers, where they leave their pants unbuttoned. Have you seen this? It's called, they're the fold-over jeans, this trend.
1: I've seen that at the methadone clinic a few times, but I haven't seen it with the kids.
0: It's gotten so popular, apparently, several companies are selling pants that are permanently sewn in a way that gives the illusion of an open fly. So the idea is, like, the pants are folded, the top of the pants are folded down and undone. And the exposed portion of these manufactured pants actually contain fake underwear prints. Like, kind of like, you know, how some people, you know, the torn up jeans, and underneath the torn up jeans, it looks like fake long underwear, but it's sewn into the jeans. That sort of thing. Except it's, your pants are, you know, basically undone at the top and folded down.
1: I think I'm going to bring back the male Daisy Dukes, where the pockets are just a little bit too long.
0: Yeah, that, let's see how that goes. I mean, it's no more stupid than this. Why not?
1: I will be more exposed than these predators.
0: I can't wait.
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0: 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Good morning again, Kevin. Boy, oh boy, really nothing wrong with this forecast this morning.
1: Oh, I would agree, Buzz. Good morning to you. We're good to go right through Saturday, as high pressure in the Wisconsin is going to be our fair weather friend, protecting us from any rain clouds. There will be a couple of showers on Sunday. I don't think it's a washout, but I would just suggest to you that in terms of the weekend, Saturday is the pick day. And then the pattern, just FYI, flips to a kind of a showery regime for several days next week. But for the day today, the only thing I'll point out is there will be an occasional thin plume of high altitude wildfire smoke. So occasionally the skies might appear a little hazy. That's the extent of anything going on today. It's a good looker, as I said. We'll have sunshine today. That will be the prevailing state of our atmosphere. We'll see a warm up to near 25 after a very cool start. Mainly clear tonight. Not as cool as last night. We're down to 14. Then a considerable amount of sunshine for tomorrow and Saturday, and turning a little warmer. High tomorrow 26, and a Saturday high 28, and then the chance for a couple of scattered showers on Sunday. But until then, we are looking mighty fine, Buzz. A very nice pattern is going to continue to unfold. Back to you.
0: All right, sounds good. We'll, of course, get an update later this afternoon when you check back in with Rick around 4:25. And you'll be talking to Rick again tomorrow morning as yours truly and Durkin are taking off for an extended weekend. We'll be back on Monday to talk to you.
1: Oh, very nice. Boys out, watch out. All right,
0: yeah,
1: very good.
0: Exactly. Going to get in a little trouble.
1: Enjoy, my friend.
0: You betcha.
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1: Good morning. Lots of sun, a little bit of a breeze through the day. The high, 25. Right now, it's 13. I'm Elena Cameron with your Rock 107 News Update. 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Gear up for adventure at Trailhead Belleville. From camping to paddle boards and everything you need for your escape to the wilderness. Trailhead Belleville beside Swiss Chalet on North Front Street. One person has been pronounced dead following a collision in Quinte West last night. Around 6 p.m., emergency responders were called to Old Highway 2 at CFB Trenton. Reports indicated a motorcycle slammed into the back of a dump truck. There was no injury to the dump truck operator. The name of the victim, cause of the crash, or if charges are involved, are not known at this time. First responders rushed to a golf resort near Rice Lake Wednesday afternoon following a propane explosion. The incident happened around 3 p.m. at a cottage at Belmere Winds Golf Resort. A 63-year-old man from Warkworth was taken to a local hospital before being airlifted to Toronto with life-threatening injuries. Ontario's Ministry of Labour has been notified as Peterborough County OPP continue to investigate the cause of the blast. Anyone with information that could help investigators is asked to call Crime Stoppers. Two Quinte area residents among those arrested and charged in the OPP's child exploitation investigation.
2: 63 individuals were charged, 51 victims identified in the fight against online child exploitation. Charged include 45-year-old William Paul O'Brien of Belleville, two counts each of possessing, making, and distribution of child sexual abuse and exploitation material, along with firearm offenses. 37-year-old Kevin Whalen of Quinte West, charged with two counts of possessing and accessing child sexual abuse and exploitation material. Tim Durkin for Quinte News.
1: Ontario Lottery and Gaming Corporation has announced it's made a first quarter payment totaling just under $800,000 to the city of Belleville for hosting Shoreline's Casino Belleville. Funds from OLG will be used for infrastructure projects in the municipality. OLG says since the gaming site opened in 2017, Belleville has received more than $26 million. Canada's premiers wrapped up 2 days of talks at their Council of the Federation gathering in Charlottetown, and today they'll be joined by Prime Minister Mark Carney with the American trade war top of mind. Premiers remain united against the Trump administration's new set of threatened 50% tariffs on many Canadian goods. All premiers yesterday called on Ottawa to boost its share of healthcare funding and back major projects that can spur their economies. And opposition MPs say Prime Minister Mark Carney should have been clearer from the start about the new bridge deal between Canada and the state of Michigan. The text of the proposed agreement in principle for the Gordie Howe International Bridge linking Windsor to Detroit confirms that Canada will share half of the net toll revenues with the U.S. for the first 15 years. Carney left many confused last week when he said our countries would share net revenues from the bridge, but only split toll revenue after all the debt is repaid. And that's news.
2: 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I'm Tim Durkin. The Blue Jays send Shane Bieber to the mound today as Toronto tries to avoid a four-game sweep at the hands of the Tampa Bay Rays. The Jays needed to string together some wins coming out of the All-Star break to stay competitive in the American League playoff race. Instead, they've lost 5 of 6 and have been outscored 38-10 in that span. 3:07 first pitch today. They lost 4-2 last night. The Boston Red Sox matched a club record set 80 years ago with their 15th straight victory. Boston beat Baltimore 6-3 in the first game of a doubleheader. They lost what would have been that record-setting game 5-1. MLS action last night, Toronto FC tied their game while Vancouver and Montreal both lost. In the Canadian Football League, the Saskatchewan Roughriders host the Edmonton Elks tonight. Kickoff is set for 9 p.m. On the PGA Tour, it's round one of the 3M Open. That's taking place in the Twin Cities, Minneapolis-St. Paul. On the LPGA Tour, the Handa Scottish Open is already well underway. Bevel Women's Fastball EMS Tech defeated Quinney Home Installation 16-4. South Hastings Baseball League, the Tyandonega Cardinals got a 7-3 win over Layton Electric. And that's sports.
1: 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Kevin Williams forecast, calling for sunshine today, a bit of a windy 25 degrees the high, clear with a low of 14 tonight. Tomorrow and Saturday, lots more sunshine, the high 26 degrees Friday, up to 28 on Saturday. And looking ahead to Sunday, cloudy with some sunny periods, chance of showers, the high again, 28 degrees. Right now, it's 13. 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
3: It's a clear drive on the 401 in both directions. Belleville and Trenton streets look good. Highway 62, we are dealing with now construction-related delays in both directions from about Watson to Seymour. Highway 37 is looking good. And Highway 49, we are dealing with roadwork slowing things down just through Lyons Road right now. 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With the latest traffic, I'm Antonia Altabonte.
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0: Rock 107, Stone Temple Pilots, Vaseline 810, it's Buzz and Durkin. Beautiful day in store for us today. Lots of sunshine, high of 25. It is 15 right now in downtown Belleville.
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3: 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See the Ontario Traditional Wingless Sprint Car Races, plus a complete race program. Brighton Speedway, racing on dirt, as it should be.
0: And again, I just want to clarify, these are the Ontario Wingless Sprint Car Races, not the Winless Sprint Car. Those ones, they just keep going around and around and around and nobody wins. But we will have a winner at the end of this race. It's the Wingless. The Wingless Sprint Car Races.
4: What makes that even better? Long weekend.
0: Yeah, that's right. We mentioned earlier this morning, it is World Yada Yada Yada Day. Yada Yada Yada, arguably, some say a catchphrase, although it was only used really once, but famously in Seinfeld, when Elaine was describing an evening with a lawyer she went out on a date with. You left out the best part. Yada Yada Yada.
4: I mentioned the bisque. The bisque.
0: Yeah. Anyway. So we're going to play Name That TV Catchphrase. So we'll play the catchphrase. We've got five of them. You just need three out of five to win. Name the TV show or the movie. I think it's a TV show. I think they're all TV shows. Name the TV show they came from and you win. Three out of five. You can ask Durkin if you think you need help on one of them. We'll look for caller 3 at 771-1071.
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0: All right, let's do this. We're going to line three. Dave Young standing by. Good morning, Dave. How are you?
14: Good morning. I'm well, thanks.
0: And what are you? We're doing great. What are you up to this morning?
14: I'm at work, Keystone Automotive.
0: Fantastic. All right. It's World Yada Yada Yada Day, so we're playing Name That TV Catchphrase. I've got five of them for you. You just need to get three out of five to win, and if you think you need help on one of them, you can ask a Durkin, okay?
14: All right, sounds good.
0: You watch a lot of TV?
14: Not so much anymore, so I'm hoping these are classics.
0: Well, a couple of these are real classics.
2: So let's start with the classic.
0: Should we start with the classic?
2: See if he can get started off strong.
0: These might be so classic, they might be challenging. We'll see how it goes. Take a listen to this first one, Dave. Let's see if you can get this one.
15: Danger, Will Robinson. Danger, no, Will Robinson.
0: What do you think, Dave?
14: Is that Lost in Space?
0: Wow, good start. Yeah, there's one.
2: There you go.
0: I'm impressed. Lost in Space. All right, we'll do another classic here for you. This one's short and sweet, so listen carefully.
16: Book 'em, Dano.
0: Book 'em, Dano.
14: That one, I know the phrase, but I'm not sure the show, so maybe I'll ask a Durkin on this one.
0: Durkin, what do you think? Now, Durkin's a youngin'. This might be a little before his time. Do you need to hear it again?
2: Was that Dukes of Hazzard?
0: Are you asking me, or is that your guess?
2: I've never heard of it, so I'm just going to guess an old person's show.
0: An old person's show, Dukes of Hazzard. he says it's Dukes of Hazzard.
14: Yeah, no, it's not.
0: I'll play it again for you. Take a listen.
16: Book 'em, Dano.
0: Book 'em, Dano.
2: So you either agree or disagree. You don't have to name it.
0: Really?
2: Well, the caller just has to agree or disagree with me.
0: All right.
14: Okay. Well, I'm disagreeing with it. It's not too fast.
0: All right. He's making up the rules on the Ask a Durkin flag here. But, yeah, okay. You get the ding because you disagreed with Durkin. He couldn't have been more wrong. Yeah. That was Hawaii 5-0.
14: Okay.
0: All right. Okay. Let's try this one here. You still need just one more. Yeah, just one more. Here we go.
17: That's what she said.
0: Any idea?
14: And that's from The Office.
0: There we go.
2: Okay. Boom. Man, you're off to Brighton Speedway. Way to go, man.
0: I want to see if he can get these last two. We've got these last two. Let's see if he can get them anyway. You've already won, but let's see how you do with this one. Take a listen.
18: Hey, how you doing?
14: That would be Friends.
0: Yeah, absolutely. And then the last one we have here.
19: Giggity, giggity, giggity, goo.
14: And that's Quagmire from Family Guy.
0: There we go.
2: This guy's pretty good.
0: Yeah. Well, nicely done. As Durkin mentioned, you've got those tickets, a family four-pack, Brighton Speedway, August 1st for the Ontario Wingless Sprint Car Races. Hang on the line a couple of more seconds for us. We'll get some details to you right away here.
2: Book them, Dano.
14: Thank you.
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1: Rock 107, the hip, blow at high dough. Buzz and Durkin here, 822. By the way, speaking of the hip, our buddy Paul Langlois is on the stage at Empire Theater this Saturday night. He'll be opening for Kim Mitchell as part of two nights of great rock and roll at the Empire Theater, downtown Belleville. Friday night, of course, Finger 11. And also on the bill on Saturday night, Luscious out of Kingston. She's the band Luscious. Brielle LeBlanc is the person who fronts the band. They're getting a lot of attention these days.
2: They're going to be doing a pair of regional shows, Stoco Friday and then there's Saturday. This whole weekend, so the Motocraft Festival,
1: that's right,
2: is going on at Base 31. Then you have at CAA Arena, they're doing a free skate this weekend. The Belleville Senators are Saturday. Savor the Sips is going on downtown. Kim Mitchell, Finger 11, like you said, that's also going on with Paul Langlois. Shake the Lake and Stoco. It seems to be that because we have so few weekends, you got to make them all count. There's
1: cram
2: only seven left in the summer.
1: It's quite the weekend. I mean, if you've got a stress factor who's yep. here in the midst of a summer vacation that's giving you the, I'm so bored, there's nothing to do. This weekend, arguably, they might find a couple of things.
2: Or you lock them up in the closet and you go enjoy it.
1: There's a plan as well.
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1: And speaking of, Stephen Topp, Michelle Black, Corey Zimmer, Justin Partridge, and Sandra Levesque, the latest to qualify with the Rock 107 Rock the Waves winning riff. 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
1: Good morning. I'm Elena Cameron. A motorcyclist killed after a collision involving a dump truck early Wednesday evening in Quinte West. The collision occurred about 6 p.m. on Old Highway 2 at CFB Trenton, closing the highway for several hours. The driver of the dump truck was not injured. No other details have been released. Two teens facing charges following an assault in Belleville's North End Tuesday evening. Police say three female youths initiated a verbal altercation with another youth, which escalated into a physical assault. Officers located, arrested, and charged two 15-year-old Belleville females with assault. Prime Minister Mark Carney to meet with Canada's premiers in Prince Edward Island today amid new tariff threats from the United States. 2 days of meetings have the premiers united behind Carney just days after U.S. President Donald Trump signed orders to slap 50% tariffs on a variety of Canadian goods. But the 13 leaders will also come to the table with their own requests for a boost in federal health care funding. Ontario's Ministry of Natural Resources puts the active number of wildfires burning in northern Ontario at 180, with seven new blazes sparked yesterday. There are 1,800 fire evacuees from 13 communities, a dozen of them First Nations. Four Royal Canadian Air Force CC-130 Hercules aircraft took part in an evacuation operation in Fort Hope last week. The Canadian Armed Forces says the planes and members, some of whom are stationed at 8 Wing Trenton, can operate in remote environments and are a critical asset in supporting emergency response efforts. Prince Edward County is making a change to its procedural bylaw, making it harder to return to a decision already made by council. On Tuesday, council voted to change the threshold to reconsider a previously decided matter to require a two-thirds majority rather than the previous simple majority. The motion was approved after brief debate. The Southeast Public Health Unit has confirmed the presence of West Nile virus in the Belleville area, saying it's the first mosquito pool to test positive for the virus in the region this year. The majority of infected individuals have mild symptoms or none at all. However, in some cases, the virus can cause inflammation of the brain, known as encephalitis. If individuals believe they're experiencing early symptoms of WNV, they're encouraged to contact their healthcare provider. In sports, Toronto Blue Jays fell 4-2 to the Tampa Bay Rays last night. MLS, Toronto FC tied. Vancouver and Montreal lost. Sunny and breezy today. The high, 25 degrees. 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

0: Rock 107, U2, With or Without You, from the Joshua Tree, an album produced by Daniel Lanois, a Canadian producer who has worked on some of the biggest albums with some of the biggest names. And he's coming to the Regent in Picton August 10th.
1: August 10th, you have a chance to see a living legend in action. And this was an album. The guys worked with Emmylou Harris, Bob Dylan, Willie Nelson, Neil Young, the Who's Who, and did How to Dismantle an Atomic Bomb, which was the very first album I ever won off of a radio station.
0: Oh, really?
1: By the way. So if I go and see that show, when I go and see that show, I'm going to have to get the album signed. The Joshua Tree, he co-produced that as well.
0: Won a Grammy for that.
1: Multiple Grammy Award winner, but that song was part of his repertoire, and he and The Edge worked on it together. Here's a little bit of audio of him talking about how that song kind of came to be.
2: But the making of that was started with a beatbox, just, you know, available Yamaha beatbox that we had. And then we came up with a chord sequence. Adam played a lovely bass part. And then we had a little secret weapon. It was called the Infinite Sustaining Guitar, invented by my good friend Michael Brook, a Canadian associate. And Michael invented this instrument that you could just, you didn't have to use your right hand on the guitar. You just held the notes with your left hand, and he had a little self-looping system built into the instrument, which caused it to go into this that kind of thing. But was able, as you went up higher on the guitar, it the infinite sustain just kept going into the stratosphere. So that sound that you hear was us taking the infinite sustain guitar out of the box, Edge plugging it in to see what it did, and it started making that sound. I said, let's put it on With or Without You. And he was really just testing the guitar to see what it could do. And he did a take. I said, oh, that sounds pretty good, Edge. Would you try another one? And then we did the second one, and that was it. The little best of the two performances, and that became the that signature high-frequency stratospheric sound.
0: The story behind With or Without You.
1: He's also got his own brand-new album, Belladonna Nocturne, that he's going to be playing some stuff off of. August 10th. The Regent Theater, Rock 107, proud to be welcoming a living legend, Daniel Lanois, to the county.
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0: 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Paramount's long-awaited Days of Thunder sequel is gaining momentum with Jonathan Levine in negotiations to direct Tom Cruise, who will reprise his role as Cole Trickle and produce alongside original producer Jerry Bruckheimer. The 1990 original, directed by the late Tony Scott, followed Cruise as a scrappy NASCAR recruit and notably introduced him to Nicole Kidman, his wife, for 11 years. Cruise's next project is the dark comedy Digger, releasing October 2nd. Oasis has claimed the title of the UK's best-selling studio album of all time. Their 1995 sophomore record, What's the Story, Morning Glory, has accumulated 6.2 million chart units, boosted by last summer's Live 25 reunion tour. It overtakes the Beatles' Sgt. Pepper's Lonely Hearts Club Band, which now sits at 5.6 million chart units. The Gallagher Brothers received an additional chart boost recently, with Wonderwall peaking at number 2 on the UK singles chart. Universal Pictures is developing an untitled Lou Gehrig biopic, reuniting acclaimed director Richard Linklater with actor Glenn Powell, who previously collaborated on Hitman and Everybody Wants Some. Powell will star as the legendary Yankees first baseman nicknamed the Iron Horse, who played a then-record 2,130 consecutive games before being diagnosed with ALS. Gehrig died in 1941 at age 37. His story was previously told in the 1942 film The Pride of the Yankees, starring Gary Cooper. His 1939 farewell speech, in which he called himself the luckiest man on the face of the earth, remains one of baseball's most iconic moments. And William Shatner says he was diagnosed in June 2023 with stage 4 malignant melanoma that had spread to his lungs and brain. His daughter Melanie was also fighting stage 4 breast cancer at the time. Both were declared cancer-free by late 2024. They are now sharing their experience through a podcast, No Time But Now, featuring interviews with experts and survivors. And that is your latest Rock 107 Entertainment Bite. I'm Buzz Collins.
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Let's rock. Let's rock.

What defines a classic? Is it simply a great song that came out in the 70s or 80s? Or is a classic any song from any era that stands the test of time? 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My kryptonite. 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

0: 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It's Buzz Collins here, 916. I've got to look at your Rock 107 weather, brought to you by Rapid Rad Services. Sunshine through the day today, a little breezy, high of 25. Clear tonight, down to 14 for the low. Tomorrow, looking good, sunny, high of 26. And taking a peek into your weekend, Saturday, sunshine, 28 for the high. Sunday, cloudy with some sunny periods, a chance of showers, and a high of 28. Right now, downtown Belleville in the sun at 17 degrees. Alice Cooper is next.
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0: Zombie from the Cranberries, Rock 107. It's Buzz Collins here. Peter Bowman, Isaiah DeWall, Kevin Garrett, Stephen Topp, and Julie Riddell. They are the latest names in the draw for a shot at winning that amazing prize package from High Falls Outfitters, valued at $17,000 thereabouts. A 14-foot Crestliner, $1469, powered by a Mercury 9.9 motor, and $2,000 cash thrown in as well. Those names will be added to the draw for tomorrow morning. Rick Kevin will be taking care of that for Durkin and myself as we'll be away. He'll have 10 names from everybody who's qualified so far. And those 10 names will be added, of course, to the final draw, the reverse draw, Saturday, August 22nd. And of course, if you get into that final draw, you don't have to worry about trying to call in again, because there's only one entry per person for the grand prize draw. Okay. In the meantime, call in as much as you like. Whenever you hear that Rock 107, Rock the Waves winning riff, that is the cue to call. When you hear it, we take the first five callers at 771-1071. Smashing Pumpkins on the way. Hang on.
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0: Quinny's Classic Rock, Rock 107, The Stones, Jumpin' Jack Flash, Buzz Collins here. Mick Jagger recently talking about the band's early days and how he had to have a huge personality in order to perform on stage.
1: That's what you are. I mean, there's no getting away from it. You can't be...
2: Do you love it? Let me ask you, Mick. Yeah. Do you love it?
1: Yeah, I like it, yeah. Yeah. That's what I do. That's the exciting thing about it, is being this big show-off. But, of course, you have to sort of... Then you kind of be a bit more professional than just being a silly show-off. But at the beginning, that's all you are.
2: Yeah.
1: And you have to be an extrovert. There's no really room for shrinking violets in that particular role. You could be a shrinking violet as a bass player, say, or a drummer even, but you can't be a shrinking violet as front person.
2: Yeah.
1: So you have to give yourself into the crowd. You become part of them and, you know, have a relationship with them.
0: Mick Jagger on what it takes to be a front man in a rock and roll band. We're back at it in just a second here. Got the Fab Four standing by.
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0: Our Lady Peace and Clumsy Rock 107. 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Sunny and breezy today. High of 25. Clear tonight. The overnight low 14. Tomorrow looking good. We'll wind up the work week with sunshine and a high of 26 and a very high UV index. And then looking into the weekend, Saturday, sunny 28. Sunday, cloudy with some sunny periods, chance of showers, and a high of 28. Queen, on the way after this. Hang on.
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16: Hi, it's Ted Bradford, and here's why July 23rd matters in rock. In 1963, Neil Young participated in his very first recording session in Winnipeg, laying the foundation for a legendary career. In 77, Judas Priest began their first ever American tour in Oakland, California, opening for Led Zeppelin. Today in 1988, after 49 weeks on the album chart, Def Leppard's monumental Hysteria finally reached the number one spot.
10: And in 89, Ringo Starr kicked off his first post-Beatles solo tour with his all-star band, backing him up Joe Walsh, Billy Preston, and Clarence Clemons. And that's why July 23rd matters in rock. I'm Ted. Rock on.

0: Sam Roberts, Don't Walk Away, Eileen. Rock 107. It's Buzz here. It's back by popular demand, the P&G pop-up sale at the United Way HPE office. That is at 55 Harriet Street here in Belleville. It's underway as we speak right now. Goes till 4 p.m. this afternoon. Just looking over the list of some of the featured products. Gillette Joy Razor Kits, only $4. That's a heck of a deal. Limit of four. Microban Disinfectant Spray, a case of six. $3 a case. Again, limit of four. One more quick one here. Oral-B toothbrushes. You can get a four-pack for just $2. Again, limit of four. Just some of the items up for grabs at the P&G pop-up sale. Some big savings for sure. And best part of all, every dollar raised helping to support programs and agencies right here at home. Going to get back to it with the police right after this. Hang on.
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0: 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Sunny and breezy right through the day today, a high of 25, clear tonight, down to 14 for the low. Tomorrow looking great, sunshine, high of 26, a very high UV index. And Saturday looking even better, sunny and 28 by the time we get to Sunday. Clouds rolling in, still with a few sunny periods, but also a chance of showers. And again, a high of 28. Def Leppard, standing by. Hang on.
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0: The Tea Party and Temptation Rock 107. It's Buzz. That is just about my time. Before I go, I got to share this one out of Florida. The best stories always come out of Florida, don't they? This is a story about a pastor down in Florida. He's suing ChatGPT for giving him dangerous health advice. Scott Winters says the AI bot downplayed weeks of dizziness and urged him to skip the hospital. OpenAI says its terms clearly warn that ChatGPT is not meant for diagnosis or treatment. Anyway, Winters ended up in the ICU. ChatGPT had said his groin pain was, quote, very likely minor. This is one of those instances where AI doesn't stand for artificial intelligence. It's more artificial information. Don't you think? Because, honest to God, there is no such thing as minor pain when it comes to your groin. That is my time. Rick Kevin's taking over at the top of the hour. He's got the All Request Nooner ready to go. Get your calls into Rick at 771-1071. Have a wonderful day. I'm out of here until Monday. We'll talk to you then. Going to leave you with The Who right after this. Hang on.
1: 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Laughter at the lake. The voices of loved ones around the table.
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1: Good afternoon. Sunny and breezy today with a high of 25. Right now, it's 18 degrees. I'm Alan Michael Steele with your Rock 107 News Update, brought to you by Trailhead Belleville. Gear up for adventure at Trailhead Belleville, from camping to paddle boards and everything you need for your escape to the wilderness. Trailhead Belleville, beside Swiss Chalet on North Front Street. Quinney West OPP are investigating after a fatal traffic accident on Old Highway 2 in Quinney West. Police, along with EMS and firefighters, responded to the stretch of the highway between South Perimeter Road and RCAF Road just after 6 p.m. yesterday after reports of an accident involving a motorcycle and a dump truck. The motorcycle rider, a 25-year-old Belleville man, was pronounced dead at the scene. Old Highway 2 was closed for several hours while OPP Traffic Incident Management and Enforcement Team assisted with the investigation. The road has since reopened. Mosquitoes carrying the West Nile virus have been confirmed in the Belleville area. Here's more with reporter Tim Durkin.
2: The Southeast Public Health Unit confirmed the presence of the virus, saying it's the first mosquito pool to test positive this year. Early symptoms of West Nile can include fever, muscle weakness, stiff neck, confusion, headache, sensitivity to light, tremors, numbness, or vision loss. In some severe cases, inflammation of the brain, known as encephalitis. The majority of victims affected may have mild or no symptoms at all. If individuals believe they're experiencing early symptoms of West Nile, they're encouraged to contact their health care provider. Tim Durkin for Quinney News.
1: 11,000 Air Canada Technical Operations, Maintenance, and Operational Support Group staff have ratified their new contract with the airline. Air Canada says it has new collective agreements with all of its major unions following the expiration of previous long-term contracts. That means six new collective agreements have been ratified at Air Canada this year. Now Air Canada Chief Executive Michael Rousseau says that the airline is well-positioned to advance its strategic plans. And that's the news.
2: 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I'm Tim Durkin. The Blue Jays send Shane Bieber to the mound today as Toronto tries to avoid a four-game sweep at the hands of the Tampa Bay Rays. The Jays needed to string together some wins coming out of the All-Star break to stay competitive in the American League playoff race. Instead, they've lost 5 of 6 and have been outscored 38-10 in that span. 3:07 first pitch today. They lost 4-2 last night. The Boston Red Sox matched a club record set 80 years ago with their 15th straight victory. Boston beat Baltimore 6-3 in the first game of a doubleheader. They lost what would have been that record-setting game 5-1. MLS action last night, Toronto FC tied their game while Vancouver and Montreal both lost. In the Canadian Football League, the Saskatchewan Roughriders host the Edmonton Elks tonight. Kickoff is set for 9 p.m. On the PGA Tour, it's round one of the 3M Open. That's taking place in the Twin Cities, Minneapolis-St. Paul. On the LPGA Tour, the Handa Scottish Open is already well underway. Belleville Women's Fastball EMS Tech defeated Quinney Home Installation 16-4. South Hastings Baseball League, the Tyandonega Cardinals got a 7-3 win over Leighton Electric. And that's sports.
1: 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Sunny and breezy today with a high of 25. Looking at tonight, clear with a low of 14. And tomorrow, sunny with a high of 26. Right now, it's 18 degrees. 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
3: Hi, I'm Carson Arthur. It's time for a Take It Outside Minute on Rock 107. Now let's take it outside. Do you have a small patio, deck, or condo? I want you to be selective about your furniture choices. In a small space, having furniture that can easily transform from one purpose to another is important in maximizing how you're going to use the space. Now, if you plan on using the area for just reading, then absolutely invest in one single oversized chair. If you want a space for reading, but also for coffee in the morning with your significant other, having one big chair is probably not going to work. Instead, think about adding things like bistro sets with collapsing chairs, especially if they're more flexible. That way, you can add lots of different uses into one single space. I also want you to consider going with bright colors that add a pop of interest to a shady area. It's a great way to make a space your own and allow it to be multifunctional at the same time.
4: A better life with Dr. Sanjay Gupta.
5: There are lots of things you can measure to get an idea of how healthy you are at any given moment. Temperature, heart rate, blood pressure, just to name a few. But how about how healthy you will be and how long you're likely to live? According to a new study out of the University at Buffalo, two simple strength tests are pretty accurate at predicting longevity in older women. One is hand grip strength, and the other is how quickly people can stand up from a seated position without using their arms. By the way, I remember interviewing former President Jimmy Carter when he was quite old and being really impressed how he just popped out of the chair without using his arms. Not a lot of older people can actually do that. But I think the message here is that maintaining strength as you age is going to help you perform everyday activities, but also help you avoid injury and stay independent. I'm Dr. Sanjay Gupta, helping you live a better life.
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Rock 107, Dan Zig, Mother, getting underway here for a Thursday. Our request, Nooner. It is Rick Kevin, 19 degrees in the sun. Lots to get to this hour. Thank you for the request so far, right? City and Color, Wasted Love, Rock 107.

Rock 107 Quinny's Classic Rock. Lots happening here today. We got a whole ton of stuff to get to. And I mean a whole ton of requests happening here this hour. And we got this too. Hang on. And here's the Stones. Paint It Black, Rock 107.

0: Hey, Rick.
1: Yeah.
0: It's been a while. This morning I learned that the ice cream cone was invented this day.
1: Really?
0: Yeah, that's what you guys told me earlier. So in honor of that, if we could hear The Ice Cream Man by Van Halen.
1: Why not?
0: Why not? I'm sure he came shortly after.
1: Yeah, exactly. All right, we'll do Ice Cream Man for you, for sure.
0: All right. It's fun.
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1: How's it going there, mister?
2: Not bad, Don. 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
1: Pretty good. 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
2: Yeah, fine. 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
1: You know it, buddy. I'm looking forward to it both nights.
2: Oh, yeah. Oh, yeah.
1: Okay, how about some Max Webster Lager and Ale? Seems we'd like to hear Supertramp, Logical Song.

0: Hi, can I request the Rock winning riff?
1: Sure. Sometime this hour, you're going to hear it, all right?
0: Could I say AC/DC, Big Balls?
1: You got it. Thanks. All right. Rock 107 winning riff.

0: Got some big ones happening, AC/DC and Big Balls from Dirty Deeds. It is Rick Kevin, 1231 with the All Request Nooner and Rock the Waves. Yes, the Rock 107 winning riff aired moments ago. This awesome prize presented by High Falls Outfitters, which is this boat, a 14-foot Crestliner, and powered by a Merc 9.9 on there. And we're going to kick in a $2,000 in cash, and our latest five to qualify, Heather Morahan, Steve Topp getting in, Peter Bowman, Wanda McLeod, and Kelly Purchase also qualifying. So tomorrow we will announce 10 qualifiers, and if your name's in the qualifying list tomorrow, that means you do not have to qualify anymore. You've got your shot in there for the reverse draw coming up on Saturday, August the 22nd. So there you go. Anyway, good luck. Next hour, you will certainly hear it again. Hang on for Stevie Ray by request coming up.
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8: 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After riff. After riff. 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

Montrose, a little rock candy for you. 20s classic rock. 1244 off the Paranoid album. I think everybody had this at home. Black Sabbath, one of the tracks. 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

0: Rock 107, 3 days grace and gone forever. It is Rick, Kevin, and I got a couple more requests here, but I don't think I can squeeze them in because we got to do our McDonald's giveaway right now. If you haven't won the last 30 days, 771-1071, and name this requested band and song title too. It's too easy. All right, there you go. 771-1071.
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0: Yes, very, very easy. Everybody got this one right, including David Lieber. He's got McDonald's for two. Some Iron Butterfly, Inagata DeVita, Rock 107.

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It is Rick Kevin, 20 degrees. Listen up for the Rock the County double shot with Big Rec coming up this afternoon. Score tickets to their show on the 28th. Black Crowes.

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0: Rock 107 headpins, and it'll make you feel like dancing. It is Rick, Kevin, 129. 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One day closer to the weekend, sunny and a breezy day today. We're looking at 25, clear tonight, down to 14. And then a sunny 26 tomorrow, then the UV index gets back up there around 8 or 9. And then on Saturday, sunny 28, cloudy, some sunny periods for Sunday. Maybe a shower at 28. It is 20 downtown right now. It is. You'll feel the cool breeze off the water. Will we get to today's high? I'm not too sure. 25. We'll see. We will see. Anyway, Roadhouse Blues and the Doors coming up.
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0: Rock 107 to the hip and off of Road Apples at Little Bones 141. Right now, I guess we're in dire need of blood. The Canadian Blood Services says it's facing a shortage of donations. And the agency says the blood supply has decreased by nearly 20% since June 1st and is urging people across the province and the rest of the country to book a blood donation appointment. It says the shortfall is beyond the usual drop in donations during the summer months. So we're coming up short in the blood donation department. So if you can do it, feel free and have at her for sure. Anyway, Sunday, looking at what, 25? It's 20 downtown and more Rock 107 riffs coming up here. Get you qualified for that boat. 10 more names coming in for tomorrow. And when your name is heard tomorrow, that means you don't have to qualify anymore. Okay? Give your fingers some rest. Anyway, the crew coming up.
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Rock 107, everybody wants a boat from High Falls Outfitters. We're 17 G's, including Peter Bowman. This time around, also Heather Morahan, too. Boyce Puffer, Mike Hardy, Robin Miracle on the list. Good luck on tomorrow's draw. Okay? 10 more solid qualifiers coming your way. This time, Brian Adams, Rock 107.

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You got it. Don't forget AC/DC in Toronto, Wednesday, September 16th at the Rogers Center. It's the Power Up Tour. An opening act will be Pretty Reckless. Okay. AC/DC, Rogers Center, September 16th. Tomorrow they're in San Antonio, Texas. They are. Tour continues. Wonderwall, Oasis, Rock 107. Today.

Remember those young, scruffy-haired, new-age bands from the 90s? Yeah, I don't know how to tell you this, but that was like 30 years ago. And those songs are now classics. This is the evolution of classic rock. 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

0: Rock 107 Treble Charger, American Psycho Quinnies. Classic Rock 229. Well, the Rock the Waves winning riff aired moments ago. And five more added to the list. Isaiah DeWall getting in, Peter Bowman, Scott McKenna, Kelly Delaney, and Kathy Clark qualifying for the boat. Presented by High Falls Outfitters with this Rock the Waves promotion. And this incredible prize pack is valued at around $17,000, a 14-foot Crestliner powered by a Merc 9.9. They're going to throw in a couple of $1,000 in cash to sweeten the pot for you. And you will join us at High Falls Outfitters on Saturday, August 22nd. And this will be a reverse draw to determine the winner. So good luck there. 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If your air conditioner is not working well in your vehicle, give them a call. They'll get you fixed up, that's for sure. And anyway, today we got sunny skies, breezy and 25, clear tonight, down to 14. Another sunny day tomorrow, 26, sunny on Saturday and 28. And for Sunday, kind of iffy there, maybe showers and 28. Same for Monday, sun and cloud, chance of showers and 27. It is 22. Hang on for ZZ Top.
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15: Paramount's long-awaited Days of Thunder sequel is gaining momentum with Jonathan Levine in negotiations to direct Tom Cruise, who will reprise his role as Cole Trickle, and produce alongside original producer Jerry Bruckheimer. The 1990 original, directed by the late Tony Scott, followed Cruise as a scrappy NASCAR recruit and notably introduced him to Nicole Kidman, his wife, for 11 years. Cruise's next project is the dark comedy Digger, releasing October 2nd. Oasis has claimed the title of the UK's best-selling studio album of all time. Their 1995 sophomore record, What's the Story, Morning Glory, has accumulated 6.2 million chart units, boosted by last summer's Live 25 reunion tour. It overtakes the Beatles' Sgt. Pepper's Lonely Hearts Club Band, which now sits at 5.6 million chart units. The Gallagher brothers received an additional chart boost recently with Wonderwall peaking at number 2 on the UK singles chart. Universal Pictures is developing an untitled Lou Gehrig biopic, reuniting acclaimed director Richard Linklater with actor Glenn Powell, who previously collaborated on Hitman and Everybody Wants Some. Powell will star as the legendary Yankees first baseman nicknamed the Iron Horse, who played a then-record 2,130 consecutive games before being diagnosed with ALS. Gehrig died in 1941 at age 37. His story was previously told in the 1942 film The Pride of the Yankees, starring Gary Cooper. His 1939 farewell speech, in which he called himself the luckiest man on the face of the earth, remains one of baseball's most iconic moments. And William Shatner says he was diagnosed in June 2023 with stage 4 malignant melanoma that had spread to his lungs and brain. His daughter Melanie was also fighting stage 4 breast cancer at the time. Both were declared cancer-free by late 2024. They are now sharing their experience through a podcast, No Time But Now, featuring interviews with experts and survivors. And that is your latest Rock 107 Entertainment Bite. 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

0: Rock 107 The Trues. Hey, not ready to go. Coming up next hour, Brett Meineker from Brighton Speedway. We'll be in to chat about the racing coming up this weekend at Brighton Speedway. Good weather for it, too, and it will move forward for sure. Sunny and 28, the high on Saturday. Still got time to check out the P&G pop-up sale happening till 4 o'clock today at the United Way HPE office on Harriet Street. 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And it started at 9 this morning and goes to 4 o'clock today. All right, Ram Jam coming up.
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3: Crime Stoppers Quinny and the Quinny West Detachment of the Ontario Provincial Police are seeking public assistance in connection with an arson. 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The initial investigation confirmed that the fire was started between 1:45 a.m. and 2:15 a.m. The investigation is ongoing and the Quinny West OPP are seeking witnesses to the event or anyone that may be in possession of a possible dash cam or doorbell footage. 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

0: Rock 107, Rock the County double shot with Big Wreck and Russians in there, which is really a sting. 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

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Caller 7, Ryan Vouts, gets the Big Rec tickets. Caller number 7. All right. I'll be in early tomorrow morning. We'll do it again for the final pair of Big Rec tickets to Rock the County Double Shot. All right. That's tomorrow morning between 6 and, I don't know, 10, 11, something like that. We're going to lay it on the line right now, though. Here's Triumph, Rock 107.

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0: Rock 107, like closing time, like last call for alcohol. And send me Sonic 322 right now. One thing I forgot to do last hour was our Center Cinemas trivia for a movie trivia or Theater Thursdays. And so let's do it now in ahead of the forecast here. And if you haven't won the last 30 days, here's our movie trivia question. And anyway, the code in the Matrix comes from what kind of food recipe? Any idea? The code in the Matrix comes from what kind of food recipe? All right. Any idea? 771-1071. You haven't won the last 30 days. Movie passes, drinks, and popcorn available right now to Center Cinemas in Trenton. Okay. So anyway, you might have to look it up. 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Clear tonight, a coolish 14. Then tomorrow, sunny and 26. Sunny on Saturday and 28. And for Sunday, maybe a shower in there, 28 degrees. So the driest days will be, say, tonight, tomorrow, and on Saturday. And then maybe a shower for Sunday. Anyway, 23 it is. 23 downtown right now.
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0: All right, back to our movie trivia, and the code in the Matrix comes from what kind of food recipe? We needed sushi. Mike Enright got the win. He's off to Center Cinemas in Trenton with the movie passes, drinks, and popcorn, and enjoy the show, Mike. Hey, we'll do it again next week, too, but at 2:35. All right, BTO coming up in a bit. This is Collective Soul Shine, Rock 107.

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0: Rock 107 BTO, and you ain't seen nothing yet coming around to 334 right now, 23 degrees downtown. And time to go racing this weekend at Brayton Speedway, racing on dirt as it should be. Brett Meineker is from the Speedway. Brett, hello, good afternoon.
1: Good afternoon, sir. Yes. Here we are again, another sunny Thursday.
0: Yep.
1: And it's looking to be sunny on Saturday for a change.
0: Yeah, you're looking good as we, knock back the clock a few days to last weekend, and the skies opened up and canceled what was to happen at Brayton Speedway. And it's been one of those weird summers. You get a weekend and one you don't get, and then you get another one. But this weekend, yeah, we're looking good. Sunny and 28 degrees, yeah, for sure.
1: Yeah, and that's good. We really need that for our classes out there. All these drivers have big investments in their cars, and mm-hmm. sponsors have investments. So it's good that when we can, when they get to put the cars to use. So last night, to back it up a little bit, we sent our cars, some of our cars off to a Suica Speedway to the west. Uh-huh. They, our Canadian Modifieds went up there and competed against some big names like Ken Schrader, Kenny Wallace, who actually, he pulled off the win last night, but it was good to see some of our own local guys head up there and take a kick at the can. But the night before, they got rained out of this weekend, so our late models, they some of them made the haul and had to turn around and come home with no gas being burnt in the race car.
0: Yeah, that's right. This Saturday, Bellevue Fabricating Limited presents the mid-season 800 horsepower. What's that all about?
1: Yeah, that's our late model open. Okay. And Bellevue Fab has been a huge contributor to Speedway over the years. So hats off to those guys. Those guys out there at 525 Bellevue Drive.
0: Yeah.
1: We've got, we're expecting a lot of out-of-town cars to come and compete in the late model open. Some of the guys will opt to keep a crate engine in and compete mm-hmm. with the big motors, mm-hmm. but you never know. It's racing. Anything can happen. You could have... I know the 57 Charlie Sandercock with the Bellevue team there. He does have an open motor in an open car, so expect to see a stout finish from that team. Other teams as well, like I said, will be competing with their crate engines. Mm-hmm. Tires don't get burned up as quick when you're in a crate
0: right.
1: engine. Right? Obviously, horsepower to tires. So mm-hmm. we got some other classes going on Saturday too, though.
0: Yeah, we got the Gorge Water Fantastics as well, Brett. Yeah,
1: we got the Vans. That's not our normal show. They get to race, I think, three times this year, and this is one of them. That's because our Canadian Modifieds are off because they were at mm-hmm. Ashwicken last night, so we're giving them a break. And we've got our Bill's Johns. Yeah, late models, Gorge Water Fantastic, and of course the real popular, ever popular Thunderstock.
0: Yeah, they are there. Stingers on the track this weekend too.
1: Stingers are there as well, sir.
0: Yeah. All right. So we got the weather on our side. Let's pack the seats at Brayton Speedway. Have a good night.
1: Yeah, let's do that there. Yeah. Any information anybody needs, admission prices, whatnot. This weekend is $22 at the front gate mm-hmm. for adults. Youth and seniors 16, children 7 to 12 are $6.
0: Yeah.
1: And as always, 6 and under are $4. So writingspeedway.ca, if you have any questions, go online, find out any prices, dates, upcoming events. And we'll see you Saturday.
0: So if you don't act like an adult, do you get it cheaper, Brett, or what?
1: No, everywhere I go, I have to pay the full price. So
0: there you go. All right.
1: I'm getting close to a senior discount now.
0: Oh, yeah. There's that too, right? All right. We'll leave it there, and we'll talk to you in 7 days, and have an awesome weekend at the Speedway. All right.
1: Thanks a lot, Rick. Talk to you in 7.
0: You do.
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0: All right, here's your sign. There, Tesla, Rock 107, 347 right now. Hey, birthdays tomorrow, get them in. Weekend ones count as well. And score with Pizza Nova, $25 worth. See actor Ronnie Cox, 88 today. Actor Larry Minetti of Magnum PEI, or just PI, is 79. Singer David Essex, 79 also today. Guitar player Blair Thornton of BTO fame is 76. Ian Thomas, he's 76 also today. Actor Woody Harrelson, 65. Guitar player Martin Gore of Depeche Mode, 65. Our Slash, born Saul Hudson from Velvet Revolver and GNR, 61. Drummer Chad Gracie of Live, 55 today. Actor, comedian Marlon Wayans, 54 today. Bass player Jonathan Gallant from Billy Talent, 50. And who else? Oh, we have drummer Steve Yotch of Sum 41, 45 today. So there you go. There's your birthdays. More tomorrow, 7:10. And I'll be in bright and early and to announce those with the weekend ones, too.
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folks. Genesis. Anyway, Rock the Waves, presented by High Falls Outfitters for the boat. $17,000 worth of boat, plus the 9.9 Merc on there. And this time around, Jeff Haskell getting in, Bob Sills, Tracy Martin, Ron Clark, and Kelly Chocek. All right, another one coming up next hour, I promise you. Here's Our Lady Peace.

0: Rock 107, a little bit of Queen, and another one, Bites the Dust, 20s classic rock. Also, Nirvana and Eddie Money in there, too. It is Rick Kevin coming up to 418 right now. We expect clear skies down to 14 and a pretty decent day tomorrow, 26. Even another decent one for Saturday, sunny and 26. And looking ahead to tomorrow, I had an awesome chat with Rick Jacket from Finger 11 yesterday, as they take to the stage at the Empire Theater tomorrow night, along with Ash Molloy, and opening up will be Station 301. 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And then on the Saturday night, Kim Mitchell, Paul Langlois, and Luscious. And both those shows begin at 7 o'clock tomorrow night and on Saturday. And tickets, too, available for Kim Mitchell as well. Anyway, get them at 969-0099 or theempiretheater.com. So, happening inside this time around, Finger 11 tomorrow night, Kim Mitchell, and set to roll on Saturday night. Anyway, 23 degrees downtown right now, the hip coming up.
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3: I knew I wasn't making the NHL as early as Pee Wee when I got my first pair of hockey skates. They were hand-me-downs from my cousin that came with buckles on them. Yeah, buckles on my hockey skates. Looked like some weird corrective elfin footwear you'd find under a fern in Middle Earth. Huh? Some clubfoot hobbit had them, playing shinny. Mum doing her best job trying to sell them to me. Look at those skates your cousin gave you. They're brand new skates, aren't they? Yes, they are. You're going to wear them on Saturday morning playing hockey looking some sharp. Why? Don't know. They're new skates. Don't shake your head when I say they're new. They're new skates. Yes, they are. They're brand new. Yes, they are. They're new skates. Did you just roll your eyes when I said they're new skates? They're new skates. You wear them Saturday morning. Don't shake. Yes, you will. You wear them. Yes, you will. You wear. Yes. Yeah. You wear them Saturday morning. Help my whistling Jesus or I'll stab you. They're good skates. Your father never had skates when he was growing up in Newfoundland. Poor little bugger. If he didn't wake up Christmas morning with a boner, he never had the freaking thing to play with. Now.
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0: Rock 107, tragically hip band, 38 years old, 427 right now. Time to get into the forecast, too, with Kevin Williams. Kevin, good afternoon to you.
1: Hey there, my friend. Good day to you. How are you?
0: Not bad. I think we, you know, came out with a pretty decent day today, for sure.
1: Yeah. Oh, yeah. It started pretty cool. It was down to 9 up in Campbellford. It was 8 in Reed. But we did warm nicely, and, you know, we're on a roll now. We're good to go the rest of this day and evening, although way north. There are a couple of little bubbly clouds I'm seeing on the satellite pictures. So way north, there might be a little quick little shower the next couple hours, way north. Otherwise, we're good to go the rest of this day for tonight as well. Tomorrow looks pretty dapper, too, and I think we'll stay nice into Saturday. That's still been our forecast thinking for a while, but we've also indicated we thought a system would arrive with a few scattered showers on Sunday. I don't see Sunday as a washout, but I would submit to you, Rick, that if you have weekend plans that are flexible in terms of what day, Saturday would be probably the choice. Saturday night, Sunday, the chance for a shower or two, but nothing consequential. I think we get into a wet pattern, though, next week. I've got probably numerous showers in the area Monday, Tuesday, and Wednesday. So if you're going to, you know, tend to the garden, you want about think about watering, maybe some decent watering for the garden coming up next week, Monday, Tuesday, Wednesday. But in the meantime, for the rest of this day, lovely. In town, near the lake, glorious sun. Up Highway 7 and north, a mixture of sun and puffy clouds, maybe an isolated shower. And then overnight, it's moonlit, comfortably cool. We're down to 14. Tomorrow and Saturday, ample sunshine and turning warmer. High tomorrow, 26. And then the Saturday high of 28. And then, as I said, Sunday, not a washout, but a couple of showers likely to be in the area. Actually, Saturday night into Sunday, a couple of showers. Rick?
0: You're right about the rain and maybe some dry conditions. Some of the lawns, you know, have some brown in them, like, you know, they could do with some moisture, so, yeah.
1: Yeah, it's been such up and down late spring and summer, you know,
0: right.
1: And so now we are, you know, we could use some moisture. I don't see much for short term. So if things are dry now, don't wait for Sunday or next week. You know, tend to it. But there will be some decent showers, I think, early next week.
0: All right, I'll be in early tomorrow morning. I'm not sure if you heard.
1: Oh, I did hear. You're in for Buzz, because Buzz is and doing that boys thing up north, I guess. Huh?
0: Yep, they're in Stokoe. The band Theory of a Dead Man will be playing up there. So himself along with Tim Durkin are going to party hardy, I guess.
1: Well, boy, I expect to read about it in the Toronto Star maybe on Monday.
0: Love to be a fly on the wall for that. Anyway, have an awesome night. We'll chat tomorrow morning at around 6:20. All right.
1: Sleep well, my friend.
0: Yeah, you too, thanks.
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Rock 107, Brian Adams, clicking away with his camera. Take me back. Up the Cuts Like a Knife album, 441 right now. It is Rick, Kevin. Cool night tonight, down to 14, clear skies right now, 23 degrees. 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In this role, you will be responsible for maintaining residential and commercial landscapes through mowing, trimming, edging, planting, fertilizing, and operating landscaping equipment. 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

0: Rock 107 Poison, nothing but a good time. That's us. 450. Anyway, the Rock the Waves winning riff aired moments ago. This is all presented by High Falls Outfitters for the boat. Yes, and Percy Kennedy getting in. Bill Corfield, Zach Prinzen, Sean Scaletta, and Kelly Delaney qualifying two. 10 more solid names coming up tomorrow in the 7 o'clock hour. And maybe one of those or some of those will be on the list. You never, never know. All right. And if your name is not on the list tomorrow morning, you keep qualifying. Okay. 23 downtown. Wintersleep. Witty Ghost coming up.
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1: Good afternoon. Clear skies for tonight. Right now, 23 degrees and mainly sunny. I'm Zach McGibbon with your Rock 107 News Update, brought to you by Alf Curtis Home Improvements, your trusted building supply partner, the number one store for large small renovators, Old Highway 2, west of Walbridge, Loyalist Road. A big announcement expected to be made at Monday's meeting of Belleville Council. Mayor Neil Ellis telling Quinty News that he will be speaking about a large retail development along Belle Boulevard. Mayor Ellis would not say who the main tenant would be, but he did say he plans to offer more detail at the upcoming council meeting. Quinty West OPP investigating after a fatal collision on Old Highway 2 in Quinty West. Police, along with EMS and firefighters, responding to the stretch of the highway between South Perimeter Road and RCAF Road just after 6 p.m. on Wednesday, after reports of a collision involving a motorcycle and a dump truck. The motorcycle rider, a 25-year-old Belleville man, was pronounced dead at the scene. Old Highway 2 closed for several hours while the OPP Traffic Incident Management and Enforcement Team assisted with the investigation. The road has since reopened. Three people face drug and human trafficking charges after a vehicle stop at the en route in Odessa. Just before 1 a.m. this morning, Lennox and Addington County OPP were advised by Peel Regional Police that they were tracking the phone of a missing youth from Quebec. Police say they located the vehicle in the parking lot of the Highway 401 en route near Kingston. Following investigation, police determined that two of the passengers were victims of human trafficking. Police located just under 500 grams of suspected cocaine, multiple weapons, and just under $1,500 in Canadian currency. 23-year-old Mathis Bourgeois of Laval, Quebec, 29-year-old Joseph Jean Pavensley of Longueuil, Quebec, and a youth who cannot be named under the Youth Criminal Justice Act from Magog, Quebec, were charged. More on this story can be found at QuintyNews.com. Prime Minister Mark Carney says unity is Canada's greatest strength in the face of fresh tariff threats from the U.S. Gathering with the premiers in Charlottetown, PEI, Carney made reference to the Fathers of Confederation, who signed the binding agreements to form the Federation in the same location. Carney says, quote, "We may face similar challenges to the Fathers of Confederation, but we have many more advantages."
2: It starts with being more diverse, better representation. We're more prosperous, more focused, and we have the lessons of history. And the core lesson of history is that when Team Canada is united, there is nothing that we can't do.
1: The premiers have called for Carney and his negotiators to intensify efforts to de-escalate trade tensions and work on renewing the U.S.-Canada-Mexico Agreement on Trade. Canadian pianist Oliver Jones has died at the age of 91. His more than seven-decade career took him from classical to pop to jazz stages around the world. Jones rose to stardom from the same impoverished Montreal neighborhood as friend and mentor Oscar Peterson, going on to record with international luminaries like Peterson, Clark Terry, and Ray Brown. Jones's family and his record label say the celebrated virtuoso died yesterday in Montreal. And that's your news. Sports is brought to you by Trailhead Belleville. Gear up for adventure at Trailhead Belleville. From camping to paddle boards and everything you need for your escape to the wilderness. Trailhead Belleville, beside Swiss Chalet on North Front Street. The Saskatchewan Roughriders host the Edmonton Elks tonight to begin week 8 of the CFL season. A tribute is planned before the game for linebacker Jane Dulkey and Bishma Ryagoru, who were killed last weekend in a two-vehicle collision. RCMP say Dulkey was driving in the wrong lane of a divided highway when his vehicle collided with Rajagurus. The Toronto Blue Jays try to avoid a four-game sweep at the hands of the Tampa Bay Rays at Rogers Center. The American League East leading Rays won 4-2 last night to give them wins in the first three games by a combined score of 23-5. Toronto has dropped 5 of 6 at games at home since returning to action after the All-Star break. Patrick Kane is rejoining the Chicago Blackhawks. He agreed to a $16 million two-year contract with his first NHL team. The 37-year-old Kane became one of the NHL's most dynamic players while spending his first 15-plus seasons in Chicago, helping the Blackhawks win 3 Stanley Cup championships. He ranks among the franchise's career leaders with 446 goals, 779 assists, and 1,225 points. A Super Bowl in Charlotte? It might happen in the near future after Carolina Panthers owner David Tepper announced an additional $500 million for stadium renovations. That brings the total cost of the planned renovations to the 30-year-old stadium to $1.3 billion. Tepper hopes to bring more major sports events to North Carolina's largest city, including the Super Bowl, the NFL Draft, and the 2031 Women's World Cup. 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Clear skies tonight with a low of 13 degrees. Mainly sunny tomorrow with a high of 26. And then for Saturday, a mix of sun and cloud, a slight chance of showers, and a high of 27. 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I'm Zach McGibbon in the Quinny News Center. 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
3: It's a clear drive on Belleville and Trenton streets. I'm not seeing any issues on the 401 in either direction out towards Napanee or Brighton. Highway 49, keep in mind we are dealing with some construction-related delays in both directions through Lyons Road. And Highway 62 has that ongoing road work slowing things down in both directions from Springbrook Road to Seymour. The Ontario Honda Dealers India Markham holds its inaugural event August 14th to the 16th. And TT&D Car Series, NASCAR Racing, Food and Fun, tickets at HondaIndia.com. With the latest traffic, I'm Antonia Altavante.
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0: Kaboom! And Sloan Money City Maniacs, Led Zeppelin in there as well, plus the Live at 5 track, Interstate Love Song, and Stone Temple Pilots. It is Rick, Kevin, cleared tonight, down to 14. Pretty decent day tomorrow, 26. Another decent one for Saturday, and sunny and 28 degrees, and making things... Yeah, weather-wise, looking pretty decent, too, for Motocraft, which just isn't a motorcycle show. It's 3 days of bikes, rides, thrill shows, live music, and hanging out with your friends at Base 31. Starts tomorrow, wraps up on Sunday. Had Alex DeCartier on the show yesterday talking about this. And this event has grown from last year's event, and no doubt it's going to be that way probably as years down the road, like, say, next year and the year after that. This will get bigger and better all the time, but it's really something you got to check out. It isn't just a motorcycle show, you know. There's lots going on there, including the music, too. Check it out, all right? Starts tomorrow and runs right through to Sunday. All right? All right, hang on for Motley Crue next.
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8: Hi, it's Ted Bradford, and here's why July 23rd matters in rock. In 1963, Neil Young participated in his very first recording session in Winnipeg, laying the foundation for a legendary career. In 77, Judas Priest began their first ever American tour in Oakland, California, opening for Led Zeppelin. Today in 1988, after 49 weeks on the album chart, Def Leppard's monumental Hysteria finally reached the number one spot. And in 89, Ringo Starr kicked off his first post-Beatles solo tour with his all-star band, backing him up Joe Walsh, Billy Preston, and Clarence Clemens. And that's why July 23rd matters in rock. I'm Ted. Rock on.

0: Seven Beatles and Come Together, Quincy's Classic Rock. It's Rick Kevin. Don't forget Finger 11, Kim Mitchell. Yes, two nights in July. Night number one is tomorrow night at the Empire. And Finger 11, Ash Molloy, Station 301. And then on the Saturday night will be Luscious, Paul Langlois, and Kim Mitchell at the Empire Theater. And check for tickets on that. I believe there's some left for sure. 969-0099 for both nights. Or theempiretheater.com. All right. 23 degrees downtown right now. The Allman Brothers coming up.
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0: Hello, say hello, April Wine, and that about does it for me, Rick Kevin, back in early tomorrow morning for the Morning Buzz, and Tim Durkin, and the final go to score tickets to the Ontario Wingless Sprint Car Races at Brighton Speedway. That's a family four-pack, and set for the weekend of August the 1st, not this weekend, the following one, all right? Anyway, have an awesome night. We'll talk to you bright and early, along with Kevin Williams, just after 6, coming up on Friday morning, and kicking off your weekend, too. After the break, Twisted Sister. Ciao.
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You got blood on your face, a big disgrace, waving your banner all over the place. We are.

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1: This guy in Guelph goes into a thrift store. He finds a copy of The Secret. And inside this book, he finds $40 million worth of checks. Brian Davis is the dude who found these checks. They were just tucked inside the pages. Turns out they were part of the magic checks idea from that very book, The Secret. Much to his dismay, they were fake. They were worthless. Apparently part of a manifestation tool promoted by the book, where what you do is you fill in a check with your name and a desired amount of money, and then use it for visualization purposes.
2: Do you know I have never written a check in my life?
1: Really?
2: Not a single check. You have to have money.
1: Well, yes, you do. Otherwise, it's called a bad check. But if you ever get caught writing a bad check, you could just blame it on The Secret. I was writing one of my visualization. What's it called? My magic check. I wasn't writing a bad check. It was a magic check. It's all good.
2: Poof, the money's gone.
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0: 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You want to be there with Quinte's home for classic rock, Rock 107. 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
1: Top 10 cars with the most annoying drivers. I'll run them down real quick. 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I'm not going to run anybody down. Number 10, all Audis. Number 9, all BMWs. 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That seems very specific.
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1: Number 6, all Buicks. 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